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2: The Strumming Bird lineup has dropped and it does not disappoint. After a pretty fun guessing game on social, Strumming Bird drops the lineup with Post Malone, Bailey Zimmerman, Cooper Allen, Caitlin Butts, Brad Cox, Max Jackson and heaps more. The festival's hitting Ballarat, Newcastle and Sunny Coast in October. Dolly Parton has given us a health update. She took to socials to say she is battling some health issues, but she is okay. Unfortunately, she has to cancel her Las Vegas residency. I'm Katie and that is your latest country music news.
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just shows up and he's literally half drunk. And I look down and all that he brought was a six pack. And I can't believe that I ever thought

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4: 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The latest data has confirmed Australia has 34 days of diesel, 32 days of jet fuel and 36 days of petrol supply on hand, which includes stocks offshore. That means Australia could come to a standstill in a month if a conflict occurred in the region. I'm Colin Boyce. Australia must increase its domestic and industrial fuel supplies and its refining capability now. Authorised by Colin Boyce, MP, Gladstone.
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3: Wade Foster's got a new album and he's heading out on tour. It's called The Aftermath, heading out on the road in October and November, hitting Perth, Sydney, Brisbane, Adelaide and Melbourne with support by The Wet Whistles and Piper Butcher. Riley Green is joining America's The Voice as a coach. He'll be joining co-coaches Adam Levine and Kelly Clarkson for the 30th season. I'm Katie and that is your music news.
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1: Stella Lefty is the it girl right now. Featuring an interpolation of Noah Kahan's Stick Season, her breakout hit is Boston. On a train. Atlas is one of those great storytelling songwriters. His current single's about lessons from his mum on secondhand smoke. She said the world is mean, she said the world is cold. Least of my ways was secondhand smoke. Charles Wesley Godwin played his new single at Stagecoach recently, featuring Luke Combs. This is Better That Way. I'm just a little bit. 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

0: 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That's right, Calcobait and Tackle is closing down and everything must go. 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
4: Lainey Wilson got married and managed to hide the news for 4 days. Trading in her bell-bottoms for a beautiful white wedding dress, she dropped the news on socials with some jaw-dropping pics. Fanny Lumsden launches her OnlyFans tour. The cheekily named tour combines her nickname Fans and the fact that she's going out on the road solo. The OnlyFans tour is hitting the road in July. I'm Katie, and that's your latest country music news.
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I've been clear-headed, words in red on the right page. 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

Tommy the Rough. Now, the artist behind Dear Tommy, her name's Stephanie. Don't know if you want me to say that. I've known Steph for a long time. She's great. Super talented. Been working on her music career for over a decade. And that's the very first radio single under the name Dear Tommy. Do you like it? The Rough. Go stream her other stuff too. Justin Thompson here. Ella Langley there. So bad. It's Be Her, the brand new song for Ella Langley. Well, she's got a couple of newbies, but that is one of them, and it's after this from Carter Faith. This is Grudge, going back to last year for this one. It's iHeart Country Australia.

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0: was a big weekend in New Zealand for Kaylee Bell. We love her here. I reckon they might love her a tiny little bit more, even if that's possible, in New Zealand. They had a massive stadium just open in NZ, and Kaylee opened it. It's a big show, saw it flashed all over social media. The production on it was huge. There's Kaylee Bell, Take It to the Highway. It's iHeart Country Australia and Justin Thompson in. Now, brand new song coming out for this girl. This is one from a couple of hits ago. Ashley Cook. She's got a new song, which I reckon we might play in a couple of weeks' time. I'm going to play you this one. We'll go back and play you The Hell You Are. Ashley Cook on in 10 minutes. For that, new stuff from Warren Zider's next.
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There you go. She's got a new one coming, so stand by for that. I reckon you're going to hear it plenty here. We love Ashley. The Hell You Are at iHeart Country Australia. Justin Thompson in. We are keeping the music rolling with one of my favourites from the 90s.

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3: The Strumming Bird lineup has dropped and it does not disappoint. After a pretty fun guessing game on socials, Strumming Bird drops the lineup with Post Malone, Bailey Zimmerman, Cooper Allen, Caitlin Butts, Brad Cox, Max Jackson and heaps more. The festival's hitting Ballarat, Newcastle and Sunny Coast in October. Dolly Parton has given us a health update. She took to socials to say she is battling some health issues, but she is okay. Unfortunately, she has to cancel her Las Vegas residency. I'm Katie and that is your latest country music news.
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4: When an artist tours, or a band tours Australia, there's a lot of getting to airports and staying in hotels and flying between cities. Very different story in America. When they tour, they're on tour buses and they're driving for miles between towns and cities. And I sat down and caught up with Jason Aldean to talk about the touring life and how different it really is between touring America and touring Australia.
5: Yeah, it's a little different, but it's, you know, we've also had to tour like that occasionally over there as well, just kind of depending on the setup or what's going on. But yeah, I mean, when we're normally touring, we're on our bus. We live out of the bus, and so the bus is in the parking lot. If we need to shower, it's right there. Our clothes, everything kind of stay on there. When you're here, you're kind of dragging suitcases to hotels and planes and all the stuff. So it's a little bit more on the travel side of things, but it hasn't been too bad, other than today. We did have to get up early today, and I didn't sleep good last night, so I've had about 4 hours of sleep today. But it hasn't been bad at all, actually.
4: Which would you vote for? The touring lifestyle on planes in hotels or in a big bus? And when I say big bus, it's a luxurious bus. I'm voting bus. Jason Aldean right now. This is Don't Tell On Me. It's iHeart Country Australia. As far as

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Follow us on socials if you haven't yet. iHeart Country AU is where you'll find us. TikTok, Instagram, Facebook, you know the drill. 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Morgan Wallen, don't we right now. iHeart Country Australia.

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1: Stella Lefty is the it girl right now. Featuring an interpolation of Noah Kahan's Stick Season, her breakout hit is Boston. On a train. Atlas is one of those great storytelling songwriters. His current single's about lessons from his mum on secondhand smoke. She said the world is mean, she said the world is cold. Least of my ways was secondhand smoke. Charles Wesley Godwin played his new single at Stagecoach recently, featuring Luke Combs. This is Better That Way. 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

There's some Aussie country for you, Lane Pittman. 2 feet in a heartbeat. It's iHeart Country Australia. How you feeling today? Justin Thompson this afternoon. You might be feeling a little rough, I know. Mondays are always tough, especially if you had a big weekend. Might be still nursing a hangover. And I know it's a little too early to think about next weekend because you're probably still getting over this one. But just to plant the seed, next Friday, Saturday night, few bevvies, bit of a barbie maybe if the weather's good, get some mates over with your family and crank up iHeart Country Australia because we go completely commercial free Friday and Saturday nights in our country party, 7 p.m. No ads, no talking, great country music, big hits, the new stuff and the old stuff, like this, says Tim McGraw.

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0: It's Rachel Farham at iHeart Country Australia. Good Aussie stuff, Deep End. And Justin Thompson this afternoon. Hope you're feeling good. Drew Baldridge, Tough People. I tell you what, pulls out the heartstrings this one.
1: I wrote this song when I was in a really tough time myself of losing everything in music, losing my record deal, my manager, my booking agent, almost giving up. And this song, when I wrote it, it became my fight song, to not give up, to keep going. And it really made me think about all the people out there in the world that have way tougher times than me. And that's what who we all put in this song. You know, we're talking about natural disasters, and we're talking about kids fighting cancer, and just where our world really is, veterans and police officers and single moms and farmers and grandparents. I mean, there's so many people in this song that we point out to say, hey, you're noticed.
2: Yeah.
1: And I think that's what country music can do. And I'm so glad and so blessed that you guys are supporting a song like that and playing something like that. So thank you.

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8: Lainey Wilson got married and managed to hide the news for 4 days. Trading in her bell-bottoms for a beautiful white wedding dress, she dropped the news on socials with some jaw-dropping pics. Fanny Lumsden launches her OnlyFans tour. The cheekily named tour combines her nickname Fans and the fact that she's going out on the road solo. The OnlyFans tour is hitting the road in July. I'm Katie, and that's your latest country music news.
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9: Monday, bloody Monday. How you doing? Long time between now and Friday, it feels like. It feels like forever, doesn't it? This is Eric Paslay, Friday night. We can dream. It's iHeart Country Australia. Okay.

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Just don't forget. I'm honest with you, right? This is a transparent show. And I'll be honest with you when I say, I never really got into Hannah Montana. And if that shocks you, then why? But that song, the version of that song, Miley Cyrus and Lainey Wilson, Younger You, whew, so good. So's this. Now, we've only just started playing this song. It's Charles Wesley Godwin featuring Luke Combs. Started playing it just today, and I played it for you at the beginning of the show. I have been secretly listening to this song for the last 2 weeks, and it's in my head. And it's only maybe early days for you. You might have only heard it today for the first time or whatever, but it'll get to you. It'll get to you. I'm going to play the whole thing for you guys again in about 15 minutes. Give me about that long and I'll get it sorted. The Buckley's right now. It's iHeart Country Australia.

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It's new stuff from Brooke McClymont and Adam Eckersley, some Aussie country, Someone Else's Dream, and Justin Thompson this afternoon. I love this song. Charles Wesley Goodwin and Luke Combs. It's new, only released on Friday. As I said a little bit earlier, I've been secretly listening to it because I got a sneak preview for 2 weeks now, and it's in my head, this song. It's called Better That Way. Charles Wesley Goodwin, Luke Combs, new country on right now. Oh,

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Sound. Lee Kernaghan and the Wolf Brothers at iHeart Country Australia. Country is coming to town. And Justin Thompson here, that's it for me. But next, Lane Pittman's in town as our artist of the week. We're taking over the next hour before Christoph kicking off at 4 o'clock. You're going to hear that beautiful song, Man I'm Turning Out to Be, Lane Pittman. He's on the way next. Have yourself a great Monday. I'll see you tomorrow, same time. Bye, guys.

0: country am I in?
1: It doesn't matter. It's 5 o'clock somewhere.
0: It's always on 5 in Margaritaville, come to think of it.
1: Yeah, I heard that.
0: You've been there, haven't you?

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1: Stella Lefty is the it girl right now. Featuring an interpolation of Noah Kahan's Stick Season, her breakout hit is Boston. On a train. Atlas is one of those great storytelling songwriters. His current single's about lessons from his mum on secondhand smoke. She said the world is mean, she said the world is cold. At least in my ways was secondhand smoke. Charles Wesley Godwin played his new single at Stagecoach recently, featuring Luke Combs. This is Better That Way. I'm just a little bit. 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
5: You're on iHeart Country Australia with me, Lane Pittman, your Artist of the Week. There's specific moments in general during Man I'm Turning Out to Be, which is a song for my dad. Every night we ask people to like turn on their phones if they've lost somebody, and we've had great reactions to that, especially a couple of weeks ago. There was a lady I met at our Brisbane show, and she like shared to me that she'd lost her son very tragically, and she finds solace through that song. And I was like, when you write a song like that, I was selfish at the time. I was like, I need to write this for me and for my experience and to heal myself. But seeing the way it affects other people and that it's helping them, even if it's like a completely different, I mean, similar, but a different set of circumstances, for me is something I don't think will ever get old.

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2: You're on iHeart Country Australia with me, Lane Pittman, your Artist of the Week. I have a great team around me. My drummer, who's also our MD, Adam. Big shout out to Adam. We sat down pretty much as soon as we kind of figured out that we were playing Stagecoach, and we looked at the catalogue of songs and I said, how can I make the most effective 25 minutes? And we looked and we're like, okay, let's open big. We only have 25 minutes, so we can really only lull for one song and then we have to end just as big. And I think we did. Like, we played Rockstar by Nickelback just as a cover, because Nickelback, Rockstar is like just such a, Nickelback in general is so polarizing. They either love it or they hate it, but either way they talk about it. So that was kind of our logic with that. And then just kind of the best of our catalog, Love in a Country Town, Going Nowhere Fast, Miss You in the Morning, Man I'm Turning Out to Be, just all the bangers.

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2: You're on iHeart Country Australia with me, Lane Pittman, your Artist of the Week. My approach to finding a good cover is just like, what am I vibing with? And I think I'm very similar to my audience in terms of like what I listen to. And we just try and find like cool throwback songs that people are going to be like, yeah, this is a vibe. Like we listen to this here, or like be it a country song or not. Like we've started to throw in like a, especially pre-Stagecoach, we've been playing. I had some help just as like a, it's a great talking point in the set to be like, I'm playing a festival with Post Malone and I make a little joke talking about how the Americans should be grateful that they're playing with me, not the other way around. And the crowds just like eat that up. So for me, it's just something that I enjoy. Like the covers in the show for me are just, I like them. I'm like, if I like them, I hope they do as well.

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2: You're on iHeart Country Australia with me, Lane Pittman, your Artist of the Week. When I first started, my pop used to say I had a stick up my behind. I wouldn't move, I wouldn't talk. I'd just sit there for my 3.5 minutes and I'd sing my song and I'd walk off. And then really for me, it was the first Luke tour that kind of opened my eyes and seeing how like thought out their entire show is, like down to like when they're moving during songs, like that for me was just like, okay, there's levels to this game. And if you want to play with the big dogs, you have to act like one of the big dogs. So that's always my approach, is how can I maximize my minutes? How can I make the crowd feel like I'm just as involved and as excited about the show as they are? And like I always say, if they give me 110%, I'm trying to give them 140, 150 every time. I'm

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6: The Strumming Bird lineup has dropped and it does not disappoint. After a pretty fun guessing game on social, Strumming Bird drops the lineup with Post Malone, Bailey Zimmerman, Cooper Allen, Caitlin Butts, Brad Cox, Max Jackson, and heaps more. The festival's hitting Ballarat, Newcastle, and Sunny Coast in October. Dolly Parton has given us a health update. She took to socials to say she is battling some health issues, but she is okay. Unfortunately, she has to cancel her Las Vegas residency. I'm Katie, and that is your latest country music news.
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7: Welcome back to work Monday after quite a frustrating weekend for myself anyway. Due to football and just due to other things work-related. So let's kick it off, shall we? It's Chase Matthew and James Johnston. This is Smoke I've Known on iHeart Country Australia.

Yeah, Brian Martin, that's his latest. It's called Tug of War here at I Heart Country Australia. Stick around, we've got Miranda Lambert on the way soon. She's teamed up with Carrie Underwood. They're calling it something bad, but it's pretty good. But right now, we've got Luke Combs and My Kind of Saturday Night. Bang!

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1: Stella Lefty is the it girl right now. Featuring an interpolation of Noah Kahan's Stick Season, her breakout hit is Boston. On a train. Atlas is one of those great storytelling songwriters. His current single's about lessons from his mum on secondhand smoke. She said the world is mean, she said the world is cold. Least of my ways was secondhand smoke. Charles Wesley Godwin played his new single at Stagecoach recently, featuring Luke Combs. This is Better That Way. I'm just a little bit better that way, and I'm better when my G's are lost about half. 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

Morgan Evans with Letting You Go this afternoon on iHeartCountry Australia. No doubt written all about the fact that he's finally gotten over Kelsey Ballerini. Unlike that other flop from that Outer Banks show, that whatever that guy's name is, he's still sniffing around, trying to take Kelsey out for little walks and things. But secretly, Kelsey has been dating some guy from Bravo called Craig Conover. Now, with a name like Conover, you better be careful, Kelsey. Morgan Wallen on the way with Don't Weaver right now. We've got Tucker Whitmore and 3-2.

0: Mackenzie Carpenter and Sound of a Heartbreak here Monday afternoon drive home. I have country Australia and a heartbreak it was over the weekend. Definitely for myself, I'm a Broncos fan, and you know that we got flogged by the Warriors up there at our home ground at Magic Round. And my father-in-law, he supports the Dragons. Poor bugger. They haven't yet had a win this year. Hey, stick around. We've got Hardy on the way with a favourite country song. But up next, we've got some Warren Ziders and Drinking Game. It's iHeart Country Australia.
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Wayne Pittman, this Monday afternoon at iHeart Country Australia, your home for new country. We've got Rachel Fahim on the way soon. Nate Smith is coming up as well. But right now we've got some classic Toby Keith. This is Cole Country's Coming to Town on iHeart Country.

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Yeah, so coming up this hour, we got some brand new music on the way from Dear Tommy. It's called The Rough. We got Casey Barnes coming up. Shaboozy's in there. And some more Morgan Evans with Steel Town. Man, not long now. I can't wait till he kicks off that tour. Have you got your tickets yet? Go to Morgan Evans Music. There might still be some tickets available. You might still get a chance. But let's go with some Palmer Lee. Gonna Love You on iHeart Country Australia. You never

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1: I ain't coming to your house. I ain't crawling in your bed. 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

Yeah, tell me by now you've caught the Lainey doco on Netflix. Man, it is so cool. This chick, you know, I was always a fan of Lainey's, but now, oh, even more of a fan. She's been singing since she was, what, 3 years old? And pretty cool story. Check it out now. It's all over Netflix. That new one from Dear Tommy, it's coming up straight after Josh Ross on iHeart Country Australia.

0: Casey Barnes. He wants you to kiss him like you mean it. Here at I Had Country Australia. Now, Casey has just posted up on his social media this morning that his 8th studio album, Made for This, is out everywhere August 7th. No doubt is there a link? Let's go and have a bit of a look. And if you run into Casey Barnes somewhere, just go up and give the guy a big smooch on the face and kiss him like you mean it. Stick around. We got Shaboozy on the way next. 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

Yeah, like I said earlier, not long now until Morgan Evans kicks off the Australian leg of his tour. It's actually happening this Thursday over there in WA. Then he goes Victoria, Adelaide, goes all around the place. Check out Morgan Evans music. You might be able to find a few more tickets. Oh, man, I love this. Some Luke Bryan on the playlist. This one's called Crash My Party on iHeart Country Australia.

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7: Lainey Wilson got married and managed to hide the news for 4 days. Trading in her bell-bottoms for a beautiful white wedding dress, she dropped the news on socials with some jaw-dropping pics. Fanny Lumsden launches her OnlyFans tour. The cheekily named tour combines her nickname Fans and the fact that she's going out on the road solo. The OnlyFans tour is hitting the road in July. I'm Katie, and that's your latest country music news.
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8: Righto, let's take a flick through the log and see what's on the way this hour. Oh man, Chris Stapleton's coming up later on with White Horse. We've got Ella Langley in there. Eric Church as well, man. I love a little bit of Eric Church on the playlist. Rachel Fahim's coming up too. But right now it's Tucker Whitmore. It's Sunburn kicking off the hour here at iHeart Country.

0: Town and Boondocks here at iHeart Country Australia. Now stick around because our current ARIA number one record holder, that's Rachel Fahim. She's coming up soon with Never Coming Back. We've got Lane Pittman on the way as well. But right now we've got Dustin Lynch in Jelly Roll. This is Chevrolet on iHeart Country Australia.
1: She was dressed to kill. I was in my boots. So I had to pick for the uptown time. Yeah, but we

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1: Stella Lefty is the it girl right now. Featuring an interpolation of Noah Kahan's Stick Season, her breakout hit is Boston. On a train back to Boston, and we're jumping the gun, and I'm telling you, baby, this is a bar. Atlas is one of those great storytelling songwriters. His current single's about lessons from his mum on secondhand smoke. She said the world is me. Charles Wesley Godwin played his new single at Stagecoach recently, featuring Luke Combs, This Is Better That Way. I'm just a little bit better that way, and I'm better when my G's are lost about half. 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

Wayne Pittman with 2 feet and a heartbeat here on iHeart Country Australia, your home for new country. And finally, some Riley Green on the playlist. Damn Good Day to Leave is coming up straight after Luke Combs and Rethink Some Things. But right now it's Tyler Hubbard and He Still Wishes You Would here at iHeart Country Australia.

0: Sky Hat Country Australia. Now, no one tell me what happened at the ACMs today because I haven't yet had a chance to have a look. I've tried to stay off social media all single day. I'm going to stream it. You know what? Straight after my show finishes in about, 20 minutes. So stick around. Jackson Dean on the way next. And that one from Chris Stapleton's coming up too. It's iHeart Country Australia.
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little bit of good times and 10 lines with Zachary Dirktop here at I Heart Country Australia, your home for new country. And that's it for me. I'm getting the hell out of here. Steve Fitton will kick off your day for breakfast at 7 a.m. We got our artist of the week coming up at 3 p.m. That's Lane Pittman. And I'll be back from 4 p.m. to drive you home. See you tomorrow. Stay safe and have fun.

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5: Wade Foster's got a new album and he's heading out on tour. It's called The Aftermath, heading out on the road in October and November, hitting Perth, Sydney, Brisbane, Adelaide and Melbourne with support by The Wet Whistles and Piper Butcher. Riley Green is joining America's The Voice as a coach. He'll be joining co-coaches Adam Levine and Kelly Clarkson for the 30th season. I'm Katie and that is your music news.

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1: 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The Wolf Brothers are here, Nick and Tom. 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
4: The Strumming Bird lineup has dropped and it does not disappoint. After a pretty fun guessing game on socials, Strumming Bird drops the lineup with Post Malone, Bailey Zimmerman, Cooper Allen, Caitlin Butts, Brad Cox, Max Jackson, and heaps more. The festival's hitting Ballarat, Newcastle, and Sunny Coast in October. Dolly Parton has given us a health update. She took to socials to say she is battling some health issues, but she is okay. Unfortunately, she has to cancel her Las Vegas residency. I'm Katie, and that is your latest country music news.

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And I look down and all that he brought was a six pack. And I can't believe

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1: G'day, Hamish here, reminding you everyone has a right to get home safe. There's no text, lost snack, backseat argument or hair emergency that's worth taking your eyes off the road for a moment. 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All over if you need to. And why not take a sec to pledge to drive so others survive? But again, later, when you get home.
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1: 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The Wolf Brothers are here, Nick and Tom. 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
1: Stella Lefty is the it girl right now. Featuring an interpolation of Noah Kahan's Stick Season, her breakout hit is Boston. On a train. Atlas is one of those great storytelling songwriters. His current single's about lessons from his mum on secondhand smoke. She said the world is mean, she said the world is cold. Least of my worries was secondhand smoke. Charles Wesley Godwin played his new single at Stagecoach recently, featuring Luke Combs. This is Better That Way. I'm just a little bit. 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
3: 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There's specific moments in general

couple of weeks ago, there was a lady I met at our Brisbane show, and she like shared to me that she'd lost her son very tragically, and she finds solace through that song. And I was like, when you write a song like that, I was selfish at the time. I was like, I need to write this for me and for my experience and to heal myself. But seeing the way it affects other people and that it's helping them, even if it's like completely different, I mean, similar, but different set of circumstances, for me is something I don't think will ever get old.

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2: You're on iHeart Country Australia with me, Lane Pittman, your Artist of the Week. I'll subconsciously catch myself during some shows noticing I'm favouring a side because one side of the crowd's really vibing, but then I'm like, I need to go over the other side and get the other side vibing so that everyone's just having a good time. So there's 99% of the time, it's like, it's pure vibes. And especially now, we have a new keyboard player who's been with us for about a year. So we have two rides at the back of stage now. So I just get to jump between them whenever I want, which is always fun. And we just try and enjoy ourselves. We take our show seriously, but we try not to take it too seriously. I don't want to go in there and be like a real sweaty try hard who's like, at exactly this line, I have to walk right here to this like X. Like I couldn't imagine doing that. I like obviously having moments that still fit, that still are like intentionally planned, but be it like a speech that I say is phrased differently, like making it feel unique while still having structure to it.

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2: You're on iHeart Country Australia with me, Lane Pittman, your Artist of the Week. After the first EP that we dropped back in 2023, there was a bit of chatter online, which I love. Like, hate comments, thrive on them. Critiques, thrive on them. There was just people that were like, oh, look, he's good and he can sing and these songs are great, but I don't know if he can write a song. And that to me was just always like a sticking point. I was in my head like, can I write a song? Like, do I know? Like, being so young, getting into this, I was 15 when I started. I didn't think I had anything to say. And then for me, it was really a trip we did to Nashville in December of 2024. Where I wrote on that trip, like, Man I'm Turning Out to Be came out of it, Right Till Now, which are both on this EP. That trip for me was really just a point to go, okay, hold up, there is things that I feel like I can speak about and I feel like they're going to relate to people. And ever since then, I'm just like, I'm a fiend for songwriting. Like, I love being in the room with people and crafting like my own stories or just like making things up. Songwriting's, I think, become like my favorite part of the job now.
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2: You're on iHeart Country Australia with me, Lane Pittman, your Artist of the Week. I think I'm 50-50 split. Like, I really love the live performance side, but I'm really loving the songwriting side at the moment. And we're still writing. Like, just because we dropped an EP doesn't mean that I'm not still writing. Like, I'm trying to be in the studio as much as I can. I can't write by myself. That's the one skill that I don't think I have in the toolbox yet. But whenever I can, I try and come here to Sydney and just get in sessions with as many people as possible. Like, I've been working with a great guy, Lindsay Rhymes, who's an Aussie based out of Nashville, who's worked heap with Nate Smith and Morgan Evans. So I'm just trying to write with anybody and everybody that wants to jump in the room.
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1: 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What's going on? The Wolf Brothers are here, Nick and Tom. Hello, fellas.
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7: Wade Foster's got a new album and he's heading out on tour. It's called The Aftermath, heading out on the road in October and November, hitting Perth, Sydney, Brisbane, Adelaide and Melbourne with support by The Wet Whistles and Piper Butcher. Riley Green is joining America's The Voice as a coach. He'll be joining co-coaches Adam Levine and Kelly Clarkson for the 30th season. I'm Katie and that is your music news. On a train.

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3: Lainey Wilson got married and managed to hide the news for 4 days. Trading in her bell-bottoms for a beautiful white wedding dress, she dropped the news on socials with some jaw-dropping pics. Fanny Lumsden launches her OnlyFans tour. The cheekily named tour combines her nickname Fans and the fact that she's going out on the road solo. The OnlyFans tour is hitting the road in July. I'm Katie, and that's your latest country music news.

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1: 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The Wolf Brothers are here, Nick and Tom. 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
1: Stella Lefty is the it girl right now. 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
8: The Strumming Bird lineup has dropped, and it does not disappoint. After a pretty fun guessing game on socials, Strumming Bird drops the lineup with Post Malone, Bailey Zimmerman, Cooper Allen, Caitlin Butts, Brad Cox, Max Jackson, and heaps more. The festival's hitting Ballarat, Newcastle, and Sunny Coast in October. Dolly Parton has given us a health update. She took to socials to say she is battling some health issues, but she is okay. Unfortunately, she has to cancel her Las Vegas residency. I'm Katie, and that is your latest country music news.

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2: Wade Foster's got a new album and he's heading out on tour. It's called The Aftermath, heading out on the road in October and November, hitting Perth, Sydney, Brisbane, Adelaide and Melbourne with support by The Wet Whistles and Piper Butcher. Riley Green is joining America's The Voice as a coach. He'll be joining co-coaches Adam Levine and Kelly Clarkson for the 30th season. I'm Katie and that is your music news. On a train.

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3: Lainey Wilson got married and managed to hide the news for 4 days. Trading in her bell-bottoms for a beautiful white wedding dress, she dropped the news on socials with some jaw-dropping pics. Fanny Lumsden launches her OnlyFans tour. The cheekily named tour combines her nickname Fans and the fact that she's going out on the road solo. The OnlyFans tour is hitting the road in July. I'm Katie, and that's your latest country music news.

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1: 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The Wolf Brothers are here, Nick and Tom. 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
11: The Strumming Bird lineup has dropped and it does not disappoint. After a pretty fun guessing game on social, Strumming Bird drops the lineup with Post Malone, Bailey Zimmerman, Cooper Allen, Caitlin Butts, Brad Cox, Max Jackson and heaps more. The festival's hitting Ballarat, Newcastle and Sunny Coast in October. Dolly Parton has given us a health update. She took to socials to say she is battling some health issues, but she is okay. Unfortunately, she has to cancel her Las Vegas residency. I'm Katie and that is your latest country music news.

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5: Wade Foster's got a new album and he's heading out on tour. It's called The Aftermath, heading out on the road in October and November, hitting Perth, Sydney, Brisbane, Adelaide and Melbourne with support by The Wet Whistles and Piper Butcher. Riley Green is joining America's The Voice as a coach. He'll be joining co-coaches Adam Levine and Kelly Clarkson for the 30th season. I'm Katie and that is your music news.

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2: 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Let's get it moving with Good Girl from Carrie Underwood. iHeart Country Australia. 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

I Had Country Australia, your home for new country. Lane Pittman, 2 feet in a heartbeat. We had Travis Collins and Lainey Wilson, newly married Lainey Wilson, snuck away and married her man, Devlin, a.k.a. Duck, in front of a room full of Nashville superstars. Apparently, according to all the stories that I've read, the room was so full of love, it was unbelievable. Well done, you two. And congratulations. Speaking of Lane Pittman, he's our Artist of the Week again this week. From 3, you can tune in and join in. That's Australian Eastern Time.

0: It's iHeartCountry Australia. We are your home for new country. Steve here, our artist of the week this week. Lane Pittman from 3 o'clock this afternoon. I've got some Ella Langley coming up shortly. And Shania Twain, who are both at the Academy of Country Music Awards. Ella had a good night. More on that shortly. Shania Twain hosted. And I've got to say congratulations. One of my favourite artists. He was so good when he was here. Was it last year? I'm losing track of the years. Cody Johnston, Kojo, Male Artist of the Year. Congratulations. In such a tough crowd. Luke Combs, Riley Green, Chris Stapleton and Zach Topp. Zach is on the way shortly and Warren Ziders is next.
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2: Stella Lefty is the it girl right now. 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

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Dry Spell, Casey Musgraves, Thomas Rhett, Get Me Some of That. Before that, if you want to get you some of our Artist of the Week, Lane Pittman, he's up this afternoon again from 3. That is Australian Eastern Time. Our Blake Shelton winners, Katie and Elliot, getting them some of him in Las Vegas this weekend. He's on the way shortly with Austin and his Card of Faith. This is Grudge. Yeah.

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12: Good morning, it's Tuesday. Steve here. The Academy of Country Music Awards were held yesterday afternoon, our time. It was Sunday night in the US. I tell you, Ella Langley had a good night. More on that shortly. And this guy got himself new male artist.

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So if you haven't, we're fresh ears on this together. Charles Wesley Godwin featuring Luke Combs. He loves helping out new artists, doesn't he? This is called Better That Way, iHeart Country Australia.

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1: I was going to say party animals, but I feel like you're quieting down a little bit, boys. 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The Wolf Brothers are here, Nick and Tom. Hello, fellas.
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And from 9 today, around about an hour and a half from now, our morning music muster. No chat to ease you into your workday Tuesday.

0: Australia, we are your home for New Country. Steve here, our artist of the week this week. Lane Pittman from 3 o'clock this afternoon. I've got some Ella Langley coming up shortly. And Shania Twain, who are both at the Academy of Country Music Awards. Ella had a good night. More on that shortly. Shania Twain hosted. And I've got to say congratulations. One of my favourite artists. He was so good when he was here. Was it last year? I'm losing track of the years. Cody Johnston, Kojo, Male Artist of the Year. Congratulations. In such a tough crowd. Luke Combs, Riley Green, Chris Stapleton and Zach Topp. Zach is on the way shortly and Warren Ziders is next.
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iHeartCountry Australia, your home for new country. Zach, top five nominations at the ACMs. They were held yesterday afternoon, our time, which was Sunday night in the US, in Las Vegas. Shania Twain hosted. I've got Shania right now. And Ella Langley coming up. She had a big night. Song of the Year, Single of the Year, Event of the Year with Don't Mind If I Do with Riley Green, and Songwriter / Artist of the Year amongst the awards for Ella Langley. Awesome stuff. We'll get to her straight after Shania.

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8: 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Let's hope it's a ripper for you, and let's hope this is his 32nd US number one. Jason Aldean, Don't Tell on Me. 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Your home.

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1: 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Hello, Steve here, Jake Banfield and Lasso there. Got Mr. and Mrs. for you right now. Tim McGraw and Faith Hill, followed by Mr. and Mr. That'd be Chase Matthew and James Johnston with their latest called Smoke I've Known. Thanks for choosing us for your Tuesday morning, iHeart Country Australia. Dancing in the dark.

On iHeart Country Australia, Tory Dark, that's brand new. You better think. We are your home for new country. Keith Urban before that with Brown Eyes Baby. We're waiting with bated breath, baby, for his new album. It's called Flow States. Coming out next month. Not what we're used to from Keith, but, I mean, has he ever done anything that he didn't do perfectly? This is a Yacht Rock covers album, and Yacht Rock is soft rock, and he's done, well, what we've heard so far, absolutely brilliant. Can't wait to hear the whole thing. The same with Shaboozy's new album. It's coming out in July. I've got Born to Die, the first single from that one, straight after Mackenzie Carpenter. This is Sound of a Heartbreak.

0: iHeart Country Australia, your home for new country. Lane Pittman's back as our artist of the week. There he is with Let's Get Lost. We played Shaboozey before that. From his new album, which is out in July, that's the first single from it, called Born to Die. If you want to check in with Lane, artist of the week, each afternoon at 3, that is Australian Eastern Time. From 9 Eastern Time, which is just under half an hour from now, we have your morning music muster. We turn off the mics and just play back-to-back country music right through to lunchtime. Drake Milligan, Randall King are next.
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for your company this Tuesday morning. It's Steve here, about to get out. Got your morning music muster coming up in just a few moments' time, and I've got Tyler Hubbard for you right now. This is 5 Foot Nine. Have a ripper Tuesday. Catch you tomorrow. Jag me.

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6: The Strumming Bird lineup has dropped and it does not disappoint. After a pretty fun guessing game on social, Strumming Bird drops the lineup with Post Malone, Bailey Zimmerman, Cooper Allen, Caitlin Butts, Brad Cox, Max Jackson and heaps more. The festival's hitting Ballarat, Newcastle and Sunny Coast in October. Dolly Parton has given us a health update. She took to socials to say she is battling some health issues but she is okay. Unfortunately, she has to cancel her Las Vegas residency. I'm Katie and that is your latest country music news.
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1: 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The Wolf Brothers are here, Nick and Tom. 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